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0: Star 94.1. Well, you know the game is going on right now. USA taking on Belgium in Seattle. This is the last game that you're going to be playing in Seattle for the World Cup. And go USA, USA, USA. For the World Cup final, you know, BTS is going to be performing. Madonna and Shakira, it will be at MetLife Stadium in New Jersey. And they're talking to Justin Bieber about being a part of it. How about that? FIFA officials met with Justin Bieber, and they're talking about adding him to an already stacked show. So we'll see if that happens. I would love that. 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It's not Big Bang Banking. It's better.
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1: 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Indy is 11 years old and he's obsessed with comics, cartoons, video games, all of it.
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The summer to remember here on Star 94.1, and we are going to start giving away money again. The Workday Payday starts back up Monday morning with Jesse and Tati, 6 a.m., 6 a.m. to 6 p.m. Top of the hour, keywords to get you $1,000. That little summer road trip is going to be a little more sweet if you have an extra $1,000. So we're going to hook you up here on Star 94.1.

Star 94.1. Hey, maybe you're in the car right now. You know, USA is playing Belgium World Cup play, and Belgium just scored. They're leading USA 2-1. The game is 33 minutes in, just so you know. Here's Kid Laroi and Justin Bieber.

0: I just want a little bit of summer. 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I saw somebody putting Halloween candy on a shelf the other day, and I was like, no, I just want to go to the beach, and I want to swim in warm water. I don't want to think about fall yet, but Summerween has begun.
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Ed's going to be here on the 21st, so win with them tomorrow morning here on Star.

Started the 4-1 World Radio from the 90s till now. How you doing? It's Cabana Boy Jeff hanging out with you. U.S., Belgium, right this second. Let's go, United States.

0: Star 94.1, we're ready from the 90s till now. We have your tickets to go check out Ed Sheeran. He's going to be here in concerts, Petco Park. It's going to be an amazing show. Couple ways to get tickets. You got to listen tomorrow morning, Jesse and Tati in the morning, and Delaney in the afternoon, or you can go right this second to star941fm.com/Rin, and we have a bunch of tickets just sitting there waiting for you as well. Alicia Keys and Taylor Swift coming up next.
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4: 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Newport Beach still cleaning up after rioting on July 4th. And an extreme heat warning is in effect for the deserts until Thursday night.
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Suddenly, for one more Friday from the 90s till now. How you doing? It's Commander Boy Jeff hanging out with you in for his. What a Monday. Man, it was tough. Thank goodness it's almost over. Started with a little hangover, a little tiredness. And this day and age, hangovers 3 days.

0: 74.1, we're ready from the 90s till now. Hello, it's Computer Boy Jeff hanging out with you in for Hayes. So we spent a lot of money over the weekend, either going out to dinner or getting some drinks, hanging out 4th of July someplace. Well, $1,000, 13 times a day, that'll go into your checking accounts. Chance that that starts again on Monday. So make sure you're here on Star 94.1. Rune 5 and Lord coming up next.
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0: Started before, one more ready from the 90s till now. Hello, it's Cabana Boy Jeff hanging out with you. I have to do a big shout out to my beautiful wife, Tanoz. Happy, happy anniversary. I love you with all my heart. And thank you for putting up with me and all these years and our two beautiful children, Natalia and Preston. Thank you. Happy, happy anniversary. Måneskin and TLC coming up next on Start of the 4-1.
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We have your free tickets to go check out Ed Sheeran in concerts. 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Jesse and Tati in the morning, and then Delaney in the afternoon. And Starting the 411.

0: Starting before one, we're ready for the 90s till now. Hello, it's Cabana Boy Jeff in for Hayes. You can always hit me up on Instagram if you want to hear something at Cabana Boy Jeff, and I spell G-E-O-F-F. Alex Warren and Rihanna coming up next.
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Starting before 1 more Friday from the 90s till now. It's Cabana Boy Jeff and for Hayes. I am out of here. There's a lot of negative in this world, so let's turn something that's negative into a positive and have an amazing Monday night. Leave you now with new Alex Warren. See ya.

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2: Back to work. What up, Mario? Courtney Lopez. You're back behind the mic for another few hours of radio fun. Got another pop culture pop quiz to get to. 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
3: And we're just a few songs away from asking a random question, so turn it up. You're on with Mario and Cordo. Cordo Lopez.
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1: All right, let's get random. You're all Mario Lopez. Courtney stepped out for a sec, so Fraser's stepping up to ask a random question. What you got?
2: What word do you think you say the most each day?
1: Please, because I'm incredibly polite.
2: No, seriously, what word?
1: Please. No. I think it's up there. I think please and thank you are up there. And I think my name, because I'm always saying it on this
2: show. That's true. You do say your name a lot.
1: On this show, on
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1: What's up? You're on with Mario. 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
2: Yeah.
1: Mario on X, something like that.
2: You have been saying Cordo a lot.
1: Yes, Cordo. 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
2: Keeping the music and fun coming your way. You're Omar Lopez. Since Cordo is out, got a random thought from Frazier. What do you got, Frazier?
3: The fact that 51 is divisible by 17 actually kind of weirds me out.
2: Wait, what do you mean?
3: 51
2: yes.
3: can be divided by 17 evenly.
2: Dude, don't do math.
3: I'm just telling you, it weirds me out because those numbers shouldn't, it doesn't make sense.
2: So 17 times.
3: 17 goes into 51 three times.
2: Three times. I was going to say, okay, yeah. I was almost going to guess that.
3: Odd numbers shouldn't divide evenly.
2: Huh. Thank God there's calculators now in your cells.

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1: 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Love hearing from your questions, comments, whatever you got. A few more songs. I'm going to dive into our mentions to see what's on your mind, so don't move.

0: 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Love hearing from you, Mario and Courtney Lopez here. If you got questions, comments, random thoughts, whatever you got, send them our way. What'd you find, honey?
1: This is from at Al of You Forever.
0: Oh, I'll have you forever. Okay.
1: Okay. Well, I'm starting to think weekends are a scam. You spend one day exhausted and the other anxious. Like, what the hell was that? I agree.
0: You know, Al of You Forever, a lot of European countries feel the same way. That's why they have four-day work weeks. But we work more than any other country in the world, if you add up all the hours. But yet at the same time, on the flip side, that's why we're the number one power, maybe in the world, too, you know?
1: I love you, always, forever, near
0: okay,
1: and
0: far. Okay, you took this a different direction, okay?
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1: All of Mario Lopez. Now that summer is in full swing, the temps are heating up, and keeping your air conditioner running is a major priority. So, what are the biggest mistakes people make that can end in a repair bill? They include setting the AC temperature way too low. The unit can only cool to a certain degree based on the temps outside. Also, neglecting your filters, closing doors, and blocking vents and ignoring early warning signs that your unit needs repairing or replacing. Those are all really good tips. However, I do disagree with what, quote, science says about keeping your temperature at a comfortable setting. They suggest 78 degrees. I'm not a lizard.
2: What, do I live on the sun?
1: Exactly. 78 is outrageous. I say...
2: How dare you, science?
1: I say maybe 74 during the day, and then at night, you know, you put it down to maybe like 70, 71. That's my suggestion, and that's livable. All right, let's get back to the music.

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1: All right, time to choose your side, Team Mario or Team Cordo, because we were just a few songs away from another pop culture pop quiz, some trivia. What's the theme, Fraser?
2: We're going to continue the Christmas in July, and you guys are going to answer trivia questions about Mario Lopez holiday movies.
1: Oh, no. All right, back to battle it out in 10. Don't move.

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0: about my holiday movies, let's get our hands on the buzzers.
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2: All right, here we go. In this Christmas movie, Mario Lopez plays a character named Zeus alongside Dean.
0: Oh, come on!
2: That is Courtney.
3: The dog who saved Christmas.
2: That is correct.
0: Wow, one that was good, honey. That was good.
2: Zero. All right, here we
0: Underrated
2: go.
0: Underrated film.
2: That's the one. I haven't seen that one, actually. I need to look that one up. 1-0. Next question. Hands on buzzers. What is the only Mario Lopez Christmas movie with a city's name and the title? Courtney.
3: Holiday in Santa Fe.
2: That is correct.
0: Dang it. I'm losing in my own thing here.
2: 2-0. One more in this round.
3: That one sucked.
2: Here we go.
0: No.
2: What is the name of Mario's Christmas film where he joins forces with a rival toy store owner to stop? That's Courtney.
0: Come on.
3: A Very Merry Toy Store.
2: That is correct. 3-0.
0: How am I losing this?
2: As we festively go to a break and come back and do another.
1: More Mario Lopez on the way.
0: As Mario Lopez into kids, summer isn't just time off. 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
1: Y'all, Mario, Courtney Lopez. Time for another pop culture pop quiz. Battling it out with some trivia today. The theme is Christmas in July. Questions about...
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1: Round two of today's pop quiz. Mario Courtney Lopez here asking trivia questions about my holiday movies as we celebrate Christmas in July. The score is 3-0. Cordo is in the lead. Just one question in this round. Hands on the buzzers.
2: Cordo is dominating. Here we go. This Mario Lopez Christmas tradition went viral in 2012. That's Mario.
1: Lopezing.
2: Lopezing is correct. It is 3-1.
1: Wait, is that with when I'm in my underwear putting the star?
2: Yes, and Gio was basically holding your leg so you wouldn't fall off the little stepladder.
3: Who gets the props? Me. I took the picture.
2: You took the picture and started the entire trend, but he got it right.
1: Oh my God.
2: So he gets the point.
1: That's true.
2: It is 3-1.
1: On the board.
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1: Yo, I'm Mario Courtney Lopez, round three of our Christmas in July pop quiz. Questions today about my holiday movies. The score is 3-1. Cordo's in the lead. Let's get our hands on the buzzers.
2: By the way, the last question had nothing to do with his holiday movies.
1: Well, it's Christmas.
3: Well, it's Christmas related and sort of related because maybe he Lopez is in one of his movies or will one day. Who knows? I don't know. Nichols made him up. Get off me. All right. Here we go. Just one in this round. Hands on buzzers. This Mario Lopez Christmas movie had only 7 million viewers when it premiered in 2007, making it the most watched telecast. That was Mario Barely.
0: Holiday in Handcuffs.
3: That is correct.
1: Hey.
3: 3-2.
1: Ooh, coming back.
3: We're going to play some music, come back, and wrap this up.

0: Star 94.1, more variety from the 90s to now. Final round of our Christmas in July pop quiz. Mario Courtney Lopez here. The score is 3-2. Cordo has a narrow lead. Answering questions about my holiday movies. All right, let's wrap it up, Frazier.
1: Cordo is winning at the moment. Here we go. Hands on buzzers. What is the only Christmas movie that your daughter Gia has appeared in? That's Mario Barely.
0: Holiday in Santa Fe.
1: That is correct.
0: Okay.
2: Why are we giving that one so much love?
1: I didn't write the questions, man.
0: Oh, God.
1: Nichols, we can no longer reference Holiday in Santa Fe. Apparently, it's the worst Christmas movie ever made.
0: God, no. Could be in a pedal.
1: Courtney really hates her daughter. No. Here we go.
0: She was adorable in it, too.
2: She was adorable.
1: 3-3. Here we go. What is the name of Courtney's character in the movie Once Upon a Christmas Wish? That was Barely Courtney.
2: Nina
1: is correct.
0: Wow.
1: For a prop, do you want the last name? You get the last name?
2: I don't remember.
0: Nina Blackwood.
1: Incorrect. Myers. Didn't you write
0: Nina,
1: the name?
0: Yeah, Nina Myers. I forgot. Nina Myers. That's right. Okay. Ooh, 4-3.
1: 4-3. There are two left. Here we go. Mario usually helps out to kick off the Christmas season by attending this legendary tree lighting ceremony that is Mario Barely.
0: Tree lighting at Rockefeller Center.
1: Yes.
0: Christmas at Rockefeller Center.
1: But what was that wasn't the question.
0: Oh, what was the question?
1: Mario usually helps out to kick off the Christmas season by attending this legendary tree lighting ceremony in what city? Courtney.
0: Oh, come on!
2: NYC.
1: Correct.
0: Wow, I jumped the gun.
1: All right, this one's going to be worth 25 points. Last one. Anyone's game. Actress Paulina Chavez, known for her roles in shows Landman and the expanding universe of Ashley Garcia, played Mario's daughter in what Christmas movie?
0: I just remembered.
2: Feliz Navidad.
1: That is correct!
0: Oh, no! Wow, you beat me! No! Oh, my God!
3: More Mario Lopez coming up.
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1: I'm Mario Courtney Lopez, and I have an announcement to make, everyone. I have reached the age of peak satisfaction. Allegedly.
2: Are you satisfied?
1: I am very satisfied. Okay. This is all according to a new survey, which says your average American hits the peak satisfaction in their life at age 52. I gotta say, never been happier at age 52, so I hope it doesn't mean that everything's downhill.
3: I was going to say, so come October when you turn 53,
1: it's going to maybe go down a notch, but I'll be all right. So if you're not 52 yet, you have something to look forward to. If you are, I'll report back later.
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1: 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What up, Mario Lopez? Today's lesson in music history takes us back to the late 60s. We're going way back. And the song that took psychedelic rock into the mainstream, I'm going to reveal it next.

0: Jim Morrison right there from The Doors singing Light My Fire. 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That song is like 17 minutes long.
1: It is, yes.
0: It's so long.
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1: So are there words that you always misspell? Mario and Courtney Lopez here. Well, apparently, there's a few that most of us consistently get wrong. Unscrambler.com, breaking down the most misspelled words in the U.S. from Google searches. Some of the words at the top of the list are pretty common, too, right, honey?
2: They are. Not one of mine that I misspell frequently. I'll tell you about that one later. But they are favorite.
1: Favorite, huh? How else would you spell favorite, I wonder?
2: I don't know.
1: That's weird.
2: Through?
1: Well, I can see that being confusing, like through the door or I threw the ball. One is T-H-R-E-W. One is O-U-G-H. So, okay.
2: Business?
1: Yes, I see people misspell that all the time. It looks like busyness.
2: Busyness.
3: That's how you remember how to spell
1: it. Yes, that's it. Yes, exactly. But I could see people spelling it B-I-Z-N-E-S-S.
2: Oh, goodness. And tomorrow.
1: Tomorrow. Yeah, you forget the double R's in there sometimes. All right.
2: You know, then they have some curveballs like bougie. That's B-O-U-G-I-E.
1: Yes, bougie because of Cardi B's song, Bad and Bougie. Everybody, I think, knows how to spell that now.
2: You know what mine is?
1: Huh.
2: And I honestly have to check it every single time.
1: What?
2: Necessary.
1: Necessary, yeah, that's a good
2: one. I confuse the C and...
1: Nessa.
3: You confuse
1: another
3: the,
1: C.
4: You don't know if it should be two C's or two S's?
2: Correct.
1: Yes, yeah. That's a good one.
2: Which every is single
4: which
2: time.
4: Is which is it?
2: I believe it's two S's.
4: Two S's is yep. Correct.
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1: Omar Lopez, you throw a little harder smiley into your text. 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
3: Mario Courtney Lopez, your music rolls on right after Cordo makes it weirdo with a random thought. Oh, what you got? Oh,
4: please don't confuse all the people driving. Oh, so my and we're fired. So this is about shower gel or shampoo, anything that comes in the bottle and in the shower. Do you think the bottle itself gets sad when it's empty because it knows that it's going to be thrown away and replaced by a younger,
5: fuller, newer bottle?
6: No, I've never thought about this, and I don't think they have any feelings, but I do try to get the most out of that bottle. I will add water to it and stretch it out.
5: Yeah,
6: while it's the very end. So we really have our relationship the very last drop.
4: That's true, and you do save a lot of soap because you don't wash the bottom of your feet.
5: That is accurate.
6: Crazy. I do the bottom of my toes and the whole thing.
5: Nope. Now you do your toes.
6: No, I do the top of it, not the bottom.
4: Changes.
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1: All with Mario, Courtney Lopez. So apparently, single people are not dating anymore, or they're not dating a lot, and a big reason is the cost. They say the average price for a date, and this isn't anything out of the ordinary. You park, you go to dinner, and it's not even including a movie, but with drinks, and by the time you get out of there, it's at least $200.
2: Yeah.
1: That's pricey.
2: It's very pricey, especially on a first date, if you don't know you're going to go on a second date with this person, if you're even going to like them.
1: Right. Fellas got to start getting creative. Either start cooking at home, start thinking about picnics, walks in the park, maybe a bike ride, something like that. Because if you got to shell out for a couple $100, you better know that she likes you or you're onto something, because it can set a brother back.
2: If somebody offered me Pizza Hut on the first date, I'd be down.
1: See? Okay, good.
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0: Star 94.1, more variety from the 90s to now. So close to the end of the night for us, Mario Lopez. You got to squeeze in one last thing. We'd love to squeeze in a request or two before we get out of here.
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1: You're Omar Lopez. You know, last week we talked about how my wife has started to drive like a Nana. Well, speaking of Nanas, they have a touch like no other. The way they make you feel seen, cared for, understood. Well, in Japan, there's now a way to borrow that warmth. New company is offering a service where you can rent a grandma, ladies age 60 to 94. They're going to cook, clean, give advice, or just sit and share some time with you. 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I'll tell you what. I've been reading so many fascinating cultural traits about Japan. They really do have their culture unlocked. This is awesome. I want to rent a Nana. I miss mine.
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0: is Olivia Rodrigo, Drop Dead. Hey, thanks so much for having us on. I'm going to play some great music for you this early morning. Three Doors Down coming up. Sienna Spyro, too.
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Doesn't she just have the most beautiful voice? Wow, Sienna Spiro. Hey, it's Delana. 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

0: Backstreet Boys. 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

0: 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Hey, it's Delana. We've got Ed Sheeran tickets and Jesse and Tati. 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

It's a summer to remember here on Star 94.1. We have so many things going on. You can win concert tickets with us, like Ed Sheeran tickets with Jesse and Tati. That starts at 7 this morning.

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We want you to win $1,000 with us, 6A to 6P. That starts this coming Monday.

0: 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She had Tim McGraw, Stevie Nicks, and Paul McCartney sing at her wedding.
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Jesse and Tati in a few minutes. And they've got your tickets to see Ed Sheeran July 21st. So win them with us here on Star 94.1. Here's Christina Aguilera.

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0: 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More variety from the 90s to now. Mm-hmm.

0: Good morning.
1: Hello. Oh, look at that. It's your,
2: what's that?
1: Your eyes just opening to a new day.
2: Look, let's kick off another day in the middle of July, which is just a throwaway because everyone's either on vacation.
1: No, don't say it's a throwaway. It's a lucky day, Jesse.
2: It's a lucky day.
1: Yeah, today's 7-7.
2: Oh, I didn't know that. Yeah. Okay, 7-7.
1: Don't worry about the year part.
2: Just, you're right.
1: If you had one more 7, then it'd be like a lucky, like, triple 7.
2: Okay,
1: right?
2: So let me reset it. How are you guys celebrating 7-7?
1: Yeah, come on.
2: Okay.
1: It's my mom's birthday, too, so happy birthday to my mother.
2: Is it really? Yes. You're an amazing mom. Do you know the actual age? Is she being honest with you about that?
1: You know, depending on which birth certificate she uses.
2: That's what I asked you. My dad does the same thing. I'm like, how old are you this year, Dad? Ah, he goes through his whole thing. I'm like, okay, I'm sorry.
1: Depending on the benefits, she's probably younger. Or older, who knows?
2: Well, good morning, friends. Happy birthday to Tati's mom. And get ready. We got a list of prizes we're giving away today, and we'll walk you through the menu here next.
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1: It's Jesse and Tati here with you. 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
0: Hi, friends. Do you like to play trivia? Because we love hosting trivia. That's
1: yeah,
0: our
1: we
0: thing.
1: Do. 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
1: Hey, San Diego's number one Trivia Battle, where folks duke it out. And Escondido is on the main stage right now by way of Jesse Lozano.
0: I will be playing today.
1: Who is half Mexican, half English.
0: Thank you. And so I had a half celebration yesterday. I'd be like, yeah, no. That's how I was watching the game yesterday. What's up, Katie and Carmel Valley? You ready to play this game?
2: Hi. Yes, I am.
0: Welcome to the Trivia Battle. Tati, who do you want to ask your questions to, me or Katie?
1: I'll ask questions to Katie.
0: Okay. Producer Becky Mitch, you're going to have some questions for me.
1: Okay.
0: Let's play ball, guys. Good luck, everyone.
1: Katie, it looks like Escondido Public Library has finally finished that renovation. You know they're holding those books at the North County Mall?
0: I did see the Escondido Library in the mall recently. It was very funny.
1: It was funny. I was wondering what was happening. Yeah. But no, they're moving all the books. 130,000 books they're moving back to the library. But how much did this renovation cost, Katie? Was it A, $10 million or B, $15 million?
2: I'm going to go with B.
1: Too much. It was $10 million. Oh, somebody else in the car.
0: You better ask her easy questions. She's got an audience. You don't want to embarrass her, Tati.
1: Sorry, Katie. I'll go easy next time.
0: All right. Becky, hit me with a question. What do you got for me in round one of the trivia?
3: Jesse, have you been keeping up with Love Island?
0: No.
3: Okay, this would be a great question
1: Perfect
3: for you.
1: Perfect question.
3: Who got dumped last night on Love Island?
0: I'm the epitome of Love Island.
3: Is it A, Kata and Zach, or B, Parmita and Corbin?
0: Oh, gosh. I'm just going to throw a guess. A? Oh, gosh.
3: Parmita and Corbin. I thought they were very compatible, but that's besides the point.
0: Let's get
1: it's okay,
0: Jesse.
1: I don't know any of those people either.
0: No points on the board. That was actually the moment this weekend when we were up in Big Bear and I went to the other room because everybody wanted to watch Love Island and I'm not attached. And so I was like, I'll be in the other room.
1: Give me the cliff notes. Hey, Katie, here's your second question. Who was the officiant this weekend for the Travis Kelce and Taylor Swift wedding? Was it A, Dolly Parton, or B, Adam Sandler?
2: B.
1: No, I'm taking your first answer.
2: I'm going
0: to B. Oh, wait. Tati's going. She gives you the correct answer. Are you on the board, Katie?
3: Yeah, she said B.
2: Yeah.
3: Whoever's back there.
0: Is throwing her off.
3: Throwing her off.
0: Producer Becky Mitz does not like the peanut gallery.
1: Becky, say cayete.
3: Cayete. Jesse.
0: All right, Becky, if I get this next one right, I'm going to take Katie to the tiebreaker round. If I get it wrong, she's going to win the trivia battle.
3: All right, here we go. I did not know this, Jesse, about San Diego. Borrego Springs, am I saying that right?
0: You are.
3: Gets quite hot.
0: Oh, my gosh.
3: How hot is it expected to get on Wednesday?
1: Ooh.
3: Is it A, 112 degrees, or B, 114 degrees? Ooh.
0: 112. Oh! That makes Katie the winner!
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1: It's Jesse and Tati here with you. Good morning. And all weekend, folks talked about Taylor Swift and Travis Kelce. She's officially a married woman, guys.
0: Wait, we were so conflicted this weekend. It's like, what do? Pay attention to 4th of July? Pay attention to World Cup? Pay attention to Taylor Swift? Wow.
1: Pay attention to the Padres? I mean, there's so much going on.
0: One of the craziest weekends ever. But we break it down. We went through all the notable things that happened at Taylor's wedding. Everything that we were wondering happened. We talked about it all. And you'll hear that next.

0: Star 94.1.
1: Jesse and Tati here with you. Good morning. It's been a while since we talked Taylor Swift and Travis Kelce.
0: I know. And now that it's all finally here and over, Tati, I just feel like let's wrap it up. What did we see? How did we feel? And the lines are open, 866-570-1941. How did everyone take in the Taylor Travis wedding experience?
1: Well, I'll tell you what I heard over the weekend. The little chirps from people around me is some people were still upset that Blake Lively was not invited to the wedding. And I said, guys, let that thing rest already. Clearly, she doesn't have to be friends with Blake Lively. She wasn't invited.
0: And you know Blake is so bummed she lost her lawsuit and her chance to go to the wedding. Well, the ultimate wedding singer cameo, and I say wedding singer because remember Adam Sandler from Wedding Singer? He was the officiant of Taylor and Travis's wedding, which I thought was really, really cool.
1: You know, it's kind of a business thing though, right? Because Adam Sandler did have Travis Kelce in Happy Gilmore, the second one.
0: Maybe that's why he was like, I'll be in your movie as long as you officiate my wedding. And then Adam was like, yes. And then Travis called Taylor. Was like, you're not going to believe what I just set up right now. Yeah. I'm at the movie set. And Adam said he'll do it.
1: She's like, okay.
0: All right. What else did you see? Becky Mintz, jump in there too. If there was anything about this weekend that stuck out to you about the Taylor Travis wedding.
2: Besides everybody being invited that she's ever met in her life.
1: Literally ever met in her life.
2: I couldn't believe. This is my favorite part. My favorite part was I saw a video on my For You page of Taylor Swift fans trying to find the relation between Taylor Swift and Fergie, because they were like, why was Fergie there? They could only find a picture of her with Taylor Swift from 2007. I'm like, did she genuinely invite celebrity that she could think of?
0: Wow. Well, I guess when you have a venue like Madison Square Garden, you don't have to cap the guest list, or maybe they cap the guest list.
1: Maybe they have future plans in the making.
0: Well, that's true. Well, I will say this, and we were talking about this earlier, Tati. The woman who caught the bouquet, Taylor Swift's bouquet, which, by the way, such a mid bouquet. Am I stepping out of bounds by saying that?
1: It looked like it must have been wrestled for, because it was so crazy looking. Like, it didn't have enough flowers anymore. The flowers looked like it was just
0: smashed.
1: But it looked like it was a fight to get that thing.
0: And so some Kansas City Chiefs player was there at the Taylor wedding with his sister, and his sister is the one who caught the bouquet, who then went on social media and took a picture of herself in the bathroom or whatever with the bouquet, and then said, like, you know, glory to God, this is going to bring me all the good luck in the world.
1: Has anyone corroborated that yet? Because, I mean, I don't know, right?
2: What if she just took it off of a centerpiece or something? She just plopped it off the centerpiece and said that she caught the bouquet.
0: You're right, because the other thing about it is I don't see any videos or pictures or anything from inside the place. They did so good with their security. That's amazing.
1: They claimed that the venue did not look like Madison Square Garden. They said that it was like a garden, period. And do you remember when they got engaged and they were like in this like full garden background?
0: Oh, yeah. So that's their vibe, right?
1: That was the vibe is what they're saying.
0: It was Taylor Swift sang a portion of her vows.
1: Oh.
0: Travis was holding back tears through their 40-minute kind of vow marathon thing that happened during the wedding.
1: Did you say marathon?
0: Marathon.
2: I heard that she walked down the aisle to her own song.
1: What
2: you have to admit is kind of iconic. It's kind of iconic to walk down the aisle to your own song. She walked down to a stripped-down version of Love Story.
1: Wow.
0: Dang, Becky, that's a good poll. I like that. And there were bars literally everywhere at Taylor Swift's wedding. They said everywhere you turn, there was another bar or a plate of meatballs. I guess the meatballs as the finger foods were like the top thing, and they just had endless meatballs.
1: All right, question. Yes. If you're a guest at the Taylor Swift, Travis Kelce wedding that we are now picking apart and talking about, that embroidered handkerchief, are you putting that up eventually?
0: On eBay?
2: Somebody did, but they aren't sure if it's real or not.
1: Oh, see.
2: Somebody put it up for like $99, which I'm like, that's kind of a steal if that's true.
1: $99? That's it?
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1: It's Jesse and Tati here with you. Good morning, Becky Mitz. What's on your feed?
2: All right. So I know that we're still mourning the loss of Team Mexico, but I'm going to tell you a very cute moment that happened between England and Mexico.
0: A cute moment?
2: Very cute. Super cute.
1: Is it when they did fireworks immediately outside of England's hotel?
2: No, they didn't. Oh, that was funny.
3: So funny.
1: That was so messed up, but funny.
0: Very good. All right. 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
1: Jesse and Tati here with you. And of course, Becky Mitz lets us look at what's on her feed.
2: All right. So if you were watching the Team Mexico game on Sunday, you saw that there was a player by the name of Jude Bellingham, who's just an ordinary average looking player I've seen better in my life.
0: Oh, yeah, sure.
3: Yeah, sure.
0: I have a crush on him.
2: Yeah. Scored two goals in a row. I don't know if he's the best player for Team England, but he definitely made a pivotal role at the end of

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1: It's Jesse and Tati. Good morning.
0: Friends, I hope you're grabbing your coffee. I hope you're getting your day started. Tati and I are going to give away a ton of really good stuff this morning. So we'll walk you through the menu of it all.

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1: It's Jesse and Tati here with you. And yes, we do have all the tickets you need. Hola Hola Music Festival a little after 7 a.m.
0: That'll be kind of our first giveaway, right? The Hola Hola Music Festival.
1: Yeah, and it's on July 18th at the Waterfront Park.
0: And then if you're listening to us this morning at 7:20, we got the Ed Sheeran tickets for you to win.
1: Yeah, and then in the 8 o'clock hour, we're going to need you.
0: Yeah, I feel like this is our chance to really show that there's not everybody's on vacation in July. We have something called SDCCU Stuff the Bus going, and this is something where we can all band together, help raise some money for kids experiencing homelessness that still need to go to school. And between 8 and 9 o'clock this morning, that's where we're going to do all the fun.
1: Yeah, we issued ourselves a challenge. No pressure on ourselves, just a challenge. And we figure we can hit the matching hour of $7,500 from 8 to 9 a.m. I think we could do it.
0: And so Tati and I are just looking for your donations. And we'll give you more details on how to do that. It's pretty simple. But between 8 and 9 o'clock, make sure you're here for a really fun morning where we're going to be helping out with SDCCU's Stuff the Bus.
1: And playing more music, too.
0: Oh, yeah. We'll have more music than we ever play in a single hour this morning in that 8 o'clock hour. Coming up, I want to hack your life. And I feel like I've done a version of this hack before, but it's a game changer as it pertains to you staying organized with important adulting documents.
1: Okay.
0: And things that you end up being asked for sometime in your life that you never hang on to.
1: All right. My husband might want to look out. I rely on him.
0: Yeah. He may need to use this hack. I'm going to share that with you next.
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0: back with Jesse and Tati. 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
1: Jesse and Tati here with you. 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
1: We appreciate that.
0: Tati and I, we get lemon heads if we get a certain amount of people that stream our show every single morning. We get rewarded with lemon heads.
1: Yeah, so, for sure. Help us out. Yeah, make sure you're listening to Star on the free iHeartRadio app. Set us in the number one preset.
0: I'm going to hack your life next, and as it pertains to adulting, one of the things that I cannot stand is when someone or something's happening in my home and they say, hey, do you have the warranty information for that? You got the, like,
1: whoever, who has that on hand?
0: Why would I have that?
1: But who has that?
0: Well, there is a really unique thing that you can do, and it's my hack. And this is the way, simple way you can keep organized with all the random stuff that you have to adult with. We'll get into that next.

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1: Jesse and Tati here with you. Good morning.
0: Millennials, it's time. You're a millennial, right, Tati?
1: I'm an elder.
0: Okay.
1: I want to make sure all the other millennials know I am your elder.
0: And by one dang year, I'm your Gen X. Yuck.
1: Yeah, well.
0: But whatever. We're here, friends, and something really funny is trending right now. It's this list. It's a crisis list.
1: Yeah, but it's geared towards millennials, and I felt it so hard.
0: Millennials, it's time to choose your midlife crisis.
1: All right.
0: We'll go through the list of all your choices, the menu, that's next.
2: Let's get it started in here.

0: And before we tell you, millennials, the options you have in choosing what midlife crisis you would like to have, I got to hack your life. You know I wish that I had Jesse's hack. Now, Tati, you're probably going to say I've done this one before, but I don't know if I've done this version.
1: All right.
0: Give your house its own Gmail account.
1: Ah, yes.
0: So let's just say your water heater dies. Well, where's the warranty? Maybe the receipt. Maybe the invoice from the original installation. If you use the same email address that's only for things that happen to your home.
1: It's always all living right there.
0: You just go to the search up whatever it is, comes right up. And your home wants you to make it creative and cute though too. So don't forget that. If you make your house its own Gmail account, have some fun with it. But
1: yeah, then, you can name your house like you name your car.
0: That's what I'm saying.
1: Do you have a name for your car? Because I haven't named mine yet.
0: The Khaleesi is the name of
1: that's
0: my car.
1: That's right. The Khaleesi. Mm-hmm. I gave Maggie up to my daughter, so I have to find a new name for my...
0: Don't... Hold on. Let's let the internet vote on it. That's the right thing to do, Tati.
1: Okay. I got sidetracked. Anyway,
0: okay, all good.
1: Beautiful hack. I love it. I'm going to have to set up a Gmail for my home.
0: That's all we're saying. Keep organized with your adulting stuff by doing just that. Why can't I find a hack like is always brought to you by Bill Howe because they know how. Okay, Tati, on to our list. Your list.
1: It's 18 things. You can pick your midlife crisis, millennials. We'll talk about it next.
2: They say the holy water's watered down and this town's lost its faith. Our colors will fade eventually. So if our time is running out, day after day, we'll make the mundane a masterpiece. Oh my, oh my love. I take one look at you, you're taking me out.

0: It's Star 94.1. Jesse and Tati, let's get through this list, Tati. And you, you're the one here because I'm not even a millennial. I'm a Gen X. But it's time to choose your midlife crisis, millennials.
1: All right. So we have a list of 18 things. The first thing on there, date a 23-year-old.
0: Oh, okay. That's right. Interesting.
1: If you want to be so bold.
0: Number two, quit drinking and become insufferable about it.
1: Hi, yes. I'm number two.
0: You're a little insufferable about your non-drinking.
1: Or number three, double down on drinking. It's quite the opposite.
0: That is a very funny one.
1: Number four, train for a marathon nobody asked about.
0: Yes.
1: I love that one.
0: Yes. Okay. Yes. That's another midlife crisis that you can choose, millennials.
1: Number five, Jesse, you know anybody who discovered peptides?
0: Oh, I do. Shout out to Nicole.
1: All right. Number six, have a panic baby.
0: Do millennials have a panic baby? Why would you have a panic baby if you're a millennial?
1: Well, because some of us are still, the oven is still going, and some of us are, like for myself, the oven is closed.
0: It's about your clock.
1: That's right. Number seven on this list of millennials choose your midlife crisis, become emotionally dependent on high rocks. That is a workout, an indoor workout, fitness racing workout thing. All right. Number eight, opening the relationship.
0: Oh my gosh. Is that really what happens? Millennials do that?
1: I mean,
0: that is my nightmare for my wife to say that to me. That would be so sad.
1: My nightmare is number nine, get divorced.
0: Oh.
1: Number 10, pickleball. Hey. Yay.
0: How many of these? You're almost halvesies, right?
1: Like
0: a few of these.
1: I've already picked this one. Number 11 on the list, become a DJ after one bad weekend.
0: Oh, that is really funny, but also kind of mean.
1: But Jesse, you always say that you're a DJ at everything you're at. So.
0: I know, but that's the thing. It's definitely important.
1: All right. Number 12 on the list, make sourdough your entire personality.
0: That is one thing that millennials like to do in their midlife crisis for sure.
1: All right. Number 13, jiu-jitsu because touch deprivation.
0: Wait, hold on a minute. I have touch deprivation. Should I get into jiu-jitsu?
1: Absolutely. What you're saying right now? Absolutely. Number 14, get diagnosed with adult ADHD or autism. Hi, I'm ready.
0: Dang, you did that.
1: Let's go. Number 15. No, I self-diagnosed.
0: Oh.
1: Niche side quests like rock climbing, gardening.
0: Sound healing.
1: Handstands. Way to throw that in there. It wasn't on the list, but you're absolutely right.
0: Tati.
1: You're absolutely right. 16.
0: You're reading the list. I'm just trying to see which one of these you are on this list, Tati. That's where we have different plans right now.
1: All right. 16. Start a GLP-L?
0: No, GLP-1. Those are like Ozempic and stuff.
1: Oh, okay. I was like, why is it L? And lie about it.
0: Yeah. Start a GLP-1 and lie about it. Is that a very millennial thing? Okay.
1: And then number 17, the opposite. Start steroids and lie about it.
0: Oh, my gosh. Guys.
1: Yeah.
0: You have your options. Those are your choices for all y'all millennials. Yeah. Whatever midlife crisis you want, let us know which one you like the most. 866-570-1941. We'll fire it up for you.
1: Yeah, and number 18 on the list for all of you overachievers, just do all of the above.
0: Thank you.
1: There it is.
0: We'll post that. 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
1: Now, like Justin Bieber says, go love yourself.
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1: It's just all around San Diego heartbreak.
0: I know.
1: Yesterday, everyone was like, hug a Mexican. I'm like, okay, I will all the time. Sure, why not? And today, hug yourself.
0: Hug yourself. And boycott a Belgian waffle. For a full 7 days, I'm not having a single Belgian waffle.
1: Yeah.
0: That's at least happening.
1: I'm with you on that. Top stories next.

0: just about 7 o'clock. Let's go for it. In 20 minutes, you're going to win Ed Sheeran tickets, so keep your phone ready to go. Top stories, Tati. Do your thing.
1: All right. First of all, let me tell you what the weather looks like here in San Diego. I'm looking at a high temperature of 116 degrees being reported in Borrego Springs, 92 degrees in Julian, 94 in Ramona, 87 in Poway and Escondido, 77 in Oceanside. It looks like 75 degrees in San Diego. Please stay hydrated. But since we're talking about Julian, did you know that there was a 5.2 earthquake centered east of San Diego in Julian? Okay. They're saying that people in Tijuana, Mexico, and Los Angeles felt that earthquake. 10:10 a.m. with a depth of about 8 miles.
0: I feel like too much life is happening. You're too much moving around. You're driving your car. So much is happening at 10:10 a.m. Tough to feel that one.
1: Very true, but note that time, Jesse. All right. Yesterday, not only were folks sad about Team USA losing to Belgium in the round of 16 match, 4-1 is what that score was. Did you see that the Padres lost? Like,
2: really? They did too?
1: They got pickled. Sorry, I played pickleball. It was 8-0. It was a home loss here against the Arizona Diamondbacks. And what's worse, it was Manny Machado's birthday.
0: We're struggling right now, right?
1: There's a little bit. We had a win against the Los Angeles Dodgers, but that was ending like a losing streak. And then now they're seeing San Diego reporting a first locally acquired kissing bug disease case, guys. Does this mean we're not supposed to kiss? Because that's what Adam Sandler told Taylor Swift and Travis Kelce to do all the time as marriage advice, and we all took it as our own. All right, it's called the Chagas disease. It is common in Latin America and spreads through the bite of a bug, also known as the kissing bug. So, guys, keep kissing.
0: Okay.
1: It's a bug, and it lives in mud and straw. Mm. Early symptoms is swelling from the bite and flu-like symptoms, so like fever, headaches. If you feel any of that and there's a bite on you, I have one on my chest. I'm going to go to the doctor today. Those are your top stories brought to you by SDCCU.
0: All right, we'll play our trivia battle here in just a couple minutes. Why is that? It's not playing.

0: he at Taylor Swift's wedding?
1: Sure was, guys. Sure was.
2: How do we know?
1: Oh, yeah. Googled it. He wore a black suit with a ruffled white shirt, and he was wearing a red rosette brooch.
2: Wow, he played the piano, too. Isn't that what they look like when they play the piano?
1: That's kind of what a piano person looks like, isn't it?
2: Ruffles and a rose brooch? Okay.
1: But he was there. Confirmed, guys. I knew it. What a great friendship he made at our iHeartRadio Music Awards with Tay and Trav. Let's play trivia next. That is not a trivia question, despite it sounding like one.
2: Yeah, every morning we do this at this time. It's Jesse and Tati on Star 94.1 looking for two players. 866-570-1941. That's our number. Call us right now.
1: We'll play some

0: Star 94.1.
1: Jesse and Tati here with you. Good morning. It's about that time.
2: Let's play some trivia. We have two ready competitors on the phone in Scripps Ranch. It's Alex. Hey, Alex.
3: Good morning.
1: Good morning, Alex.
3: How you doing, Tati?
1: Hey, good over here.
2: We're going to go to Rancho Bernardo and check in. That's your hood, Tati.
1: That's right.
2: Maddie on the phone. Hey, Maddie.
4: Hi, guys.
1: Hi, Maddie. Happy summer break.
4: Thank you.
2: Tati, I know how it works. I'll ask Maddie from Rancho Bernardo questions because you would never try to stump your own city. Why?
1: I would not.
2: Okay, you take on Alex from Scripps Ranch. Let's kick off this trivia battle for tickets to the Hola Hola Music Festival.
1: Alex, I was just reporting how hot it was going to be here in San Diego. Do you remember what I said about Ramona? How hot is it going to be there? A, 87 degrees or B, 94 degrees?
3: B.
2: Oh, I didn't have my stuff up. I was looking at other things. Pardon me.
1: The suspense.
4: Oh, yeah.
1: Nice job, Alex.
2: Just drawn out suspense. You're welcome. Maddie and Rancho Bernardo, your question has to do with something I may put a bid on. There's a Sotheby's auction happening for a T-Rex skeleton named Gus. It's one of the most complete on Earth, $72 million years old. How much is the opening bid? Is it A, $19 million or B, $25 million?
4: I would say $20 million.

0: Yeah, I do.
1: She's my buddy.
2: Yeah, okay, hold on a second. See, I love that. I love the, friends.
0: I'm pretty sure that I met Alejandro at the orthodontist.
2: Oh, yeah.
0: That's
2: Was he getting his braces tightened?
0: He was tightening braces, yes.
2: Oh, he was a brace tightener.
0: And my son was getting his taken off. Yeah.
2: Is that true? Yeah,
3: that's right.
0: See?
3: I worked on him before, but I didn't take his braces off.
0: That's right.
2: Dang.
0: Cute kid, right? Handsome. I know. Looks just like me, everyone says. Stop everyone it. Says. Looks
3: You're
0: just like
3: mama.
0: Me.
3: That's right.
0: All right. Thanks, Alex.
2: Hang out, Alex.
0: Way to co-sign that. Thank you.
2: What's happening?
0: What? Just making sure you know. Hey, we've got Ed Sheeran tickets coming up next right now. Becky Mitch is checking traffic.
4: This report is sponsored by Anderson Plumbing, Heating, and Air. No judgments, Tati. I'd be the same way if I was a mom. There's an accident in La Jolla. The off-ramp is partially blocked on the 5 northbound. That is causing a bit of a slowdown. Other than that, no major accidents to report. It is slowed down in the South Bay. Looking like everybody is returning to work. They said Team USA lost yesterday. We're going back to work.
2: Mm-hmm.
4: 805 a little more backed up than the 5. Other than that, like I said, traffic is looking okay, looking normal, I guess I should say, for this Tuesday. I'm your friend Becky Mitz, and that's your traffic.
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0: Let's give away tickets right now. Looks like we're sending you to Ed Sheeran at Petco Park.
1: July 21st, 866-570-1941. You should lock that number in as Star Bestie because we're the one who's getting you to all the concerts. 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
0: Yeah, and we'll have these tickets again in the 9 o'clock hour. 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

0: Let's go to Santee and see what's going on with Chrissy listening to Star 94.1. Hey, you.
1: Hi, Chrissy.
2: Hey there.
0: What's going on? What are you doing today?
2: Not much, just trying to win some tickets.
1: Oh, that's it? You don't want to go to the local Goodwill? I found a pickleball net there, and it was like $15.
0: At the Santee Goodwill?
1: Mm-hmm.
0: Wow, that's a kind of a good steal. Do you like the Goodwill? Do you like to thrift? Do you like to thrift, Chrissy?
2: Not part of my shopping experience.
0: Not a part of her experience?
1: No, she's an Amazon girly, brand new in the box, likes to build it.
2: You're not wrong.
1: Yeah, my husband's the same way.
0: Yeah. Well, listen, you... Totally, if your plan today was to sit around and listen, win tickets on the radio, what a good plan, because you're caller 9 and you're going to Ed Sheeran. You nailed it.
2: Oh, my God. Thank you so much.
0: Yeah.
1: All right. What to do with the rest of the day? Hey, you can spin a wheel. Pick your adventure.
0: See you, Chrissy. Thanks for listening.
2: Thank you so much.
1: Bye.

0: Kelly Clarkson. You know, the other day, Tati, you said something to me that you were saying out loud about something that you, a type of person that you cannot stand. And then I started thinking about it when I was driving home that day, and I was like, that's me. I'm it. I'm one of those.
1: Well, I'm sorry if you felt attacked, but I stand by what I said.
0: I didn't feel bad. I didn't feel like upset with you about it or whatever. I just was like,
1: you got some self-awareness? You were like, wait, that's me describing.
0: I just have to play things very specific when it comes to you, you know?
1: Like, really?
0: We'll talk about it next.
1: All right.
0: We'll do that after Bruno Mars.

0: Mars on Star 94.1.
1: It's Jesse and Tati here with you. Good morning.
0: So you, by the way, coming up after 8 o'clock, you're going to hear more music than you have ever heard ever. We are going to play so much music thanks to our friends at SDCCU, and you're going to help us move the needle on something fun, and we're all going to win here. So just hang out. That's all coming up. Tati, what were you saying one time about people that post pictures?
1: I said that there are some people who just cannot have a picture posted until they absolutely know they look good in it.
0: But they will still post a picture if
1: everyone else looks like hot dog water.
0: Right.
1: But there's also people who want to make the picture absolutely beautiful, like in its entirety. Like, they're not just looking out for themselves. They want to make sure everyone looks good. I'm one of those people, which is why I take like 30 pictures. You know, when someone says, hey, can you take our picture, please?
0: Mm-hmm.
1: There's a person who's going to take 30 pictures because mm-hmm. they know someone's eyes are going to close or yep. someone's mouth's going to look funny. My husband would always take like 2 pictures. I'm like, what are you doing, bro? Like, take 30, please. Gosh.
0: Okay. Well, I mean, I'm sorry to say this. I am a person, if I take a photo and I'm in it, or if I have someone take a photo of me and some people, I will definitely post the one that I look the best in. And it's not that I'm posting it knowing other people don't look good.
1: You're just not looking at them.
0: Or I don't know what you thinking that you don't look good is.
1: Right, because everyone's self-critical.
0: Yes. So I could post something and go, Tati, you look beautiful in this picture. And you could go, that's the worst picture you've ever posted of me.
1: My husband literally just posted this whole thing. It was so sweet. And it was like, oh, my partner in life. And it was like this whole montage of pictures. Every single picture, I swear, I looked like I was either ready to sneeze. My face just looked like the worst angle ever. It was like from a low angle. It was not cute. But I know that he posted that thinking I look beautiful in every single picture. So I was like, I'm not going to give him a hard time about it. Whatever.
0: So so I guess that's my thing, is that I think I'm a person that would post a picture because if you gave me 30 pictures of one thing, I would pick my best me photo out of that.
1: Yeah, everybody.
0: Post that one mm-hmm. and not really care what anyone else looks like. I don't care.
1: Yeah.
0: But that's the thing. It has more to do with the fact I'm also not here to figure out what your own personal insecurity is. And if maybe you are insecure about your ears come out a little bit when your hair is a certain way and
1: right.
0: it was showing in the photo, I don't know that.
1: Yeah. Well, I have over the years accepted that whatever photo is, it's me. And my friend Todd has a funny joke about it when he was like, you know, when somebody give the picture, the phone back and go, can you take another one? I don't like my face in that one. And he would say, but that's your face.
0: And it's the face you have.
1: It's your face. It's actually your face. You just don't really care for the photo. And my daughter used to give me a hard time too. She's like, can you not post pictures of me? And it was because of that. It was like, I would post pictures that she didn't find flattering. So you're right, Jesse. Everyone's very self-critical of how they look.
0: So isn't everybody that then? Everybody is someone that would post a picture not realizing that the other people in their photo aren't appreciative of how they look.
1: Technically, but it's also why everyone would be like, dang, another selfie, Tati? Yeah, so I can only control what yes, I look exactly. like in a picture.
0: So
1: I don't need to hear anybody's mouth.
0: Producer Becky Mintz, you are very, very conscious of how you post. I'm curious as to how you look on that, how you feel on this.
2: Only good photos of me. I don't look like any of my pictures in real life.
0: See, I can tell you're like that. You're
2: 100%.
0: Very.
2: I don't like edit them or manipulate them in any way, truthfully. Mm-hmm. But I do pick the ones that like best I feel represent myself.
0: If I posted a picture where I looked amazeballs and then you're looking like the way you don't like to look in the photo, are you going to side like be annoyed with me or mad at me?
2: No, but I'm not going to repost it or allow the tag.
1: It's true. I've tagged her in many things and collaborated, and she's never posted it.
0: No.
1: And I was
0: tell.
1: She don't like the way she look in it.
2: No.
1: And that's totally fine. I don't feel no way about it. I'm like, oh, well, you know, she curates how she looks on her page, and that's most people.
0: Gosh, it's so, this whole thing is personal preference. Yeah, we're all just taking pictures of each other and posting in public. Isn't it funny?
1: I mean, it's funny that Becky said that I don't look like how I look on Instagram in person. I used to always tell people I look better in person than what you see on those things.
0: Yeah.
1: Because it's one-dimensional.
0: I tried not to present well because I don't want to disappoint people in person. I disappointed people
1: true.
0: In person so much in my life. When I was Boy Toy Jesse on the radio.
1: Not for you, Jesse. Sorry, I didn't mean it like
0: no,
1: that.
0: But I agree with you. When I was Boy Toy Jesse back in the day, there became a time where I would literally walk up and meet people and they'd be like, you're Boy Toy Jesse from the radio? And then I go, yeah. And they would look me up and down and go, huh. And I was like, ew.
1: Right? Yuck. That's so ew. Why are you going, huh?
0: So anyways.
1: Like, you're nobody. Ugh.
0: How does everyone else do their photos?
2: Oh, man.
0: Do you just post? You know, and if you look good, do you try to be conscious of everybody else's insecurities in a photo before you post? 866-570-1941 or hit that talk back mic.
1: Just be kind, guys. When you meet people, don't save it for when you're in your car. Your disdain.
0: Yeah, I agree.
1: Let's check traffic with Becky Mintz.
2: This report is sponsored by San Diego FC. The accident in Fallbrook has been cleared on the 15 southbound. However, it is still causing a bit of a delay, so just be on the lookout for that. So my friends coming out of the South Bay, there's no major accidents. It's just your typical slow traffic on the 805 and the 5. Looking like the 805 a little more backed up than the 5 this morning. Also, there's an accident in La Jolla. The off-ramp is partially blocked on the 5 northbound. Other than that, no major accidents to report in terms of here in San Diego. Typical traffic everywhere else. I'm your friend Becky Mitz, and that's your traffic. San Diego football.
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6: 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Are you saying we have opening day passes right now? The four pack?
7: Yeah, let's do it right now. It's the it's the Thoroughbred Club's kickoff to the season.
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1: I thought you almost said my 2 cents, and I was like, oh, no, I need to calm down. I was talking pickleball in here.
0: Oh, yeah, you actually saved that energy, because you are going to do your 2 cents in the 8 o'clock hour, 8:40 this morning.
1: Oh, it's still Tuesday. On tap,
0: so don't forget that.
1: All right, at 8:40, I will have that.
0: Ooh, is this Ruth Ann listening in San Carlos?
2: Yes, it is.
1: I love a two-part name, Ruth Ann. Yes. Get it. All right.
0: How are you this morning?
2: Good. How are you guys doing?
1: We're so happy that you're on the phone with us. We're doing good, and we're going to be doing even more good from 8 to 9 a.m. Hang out with us later, too, okay? Because it's going to be a lot of music we're playing for that hour.
0: But thanks for listening. You get tickets for the opening day party at the Del Mar Thoroughbred Club. Ruth Ann, get your silly hat. Not silly. Get your fashionable hat together. Sorry. The one with the big feather?
1: Silly. One that's tiny.
2: Oh, definitely.
0: And you're going to get 4 tickets
2: to
0: this.
2: Thank you
0: so much. Yeah, so load up your car and take your whole crew, okay?
2: Okay, sounds good.
0: See ya.
1: It's the coolest part of San Diego is by the coast.
0: I know. It is kind of wild when you're at the races and you just look over to the left. There's the water.
1: All right. Mm-hmm. Top stories next. Here's Rihanna, Mickey Echo, Star.

0: Nikki Echo, Stay, dedicated to any bangs being hairsprayed this morning.
1: Oh.
0: Thank you for listening to Star 94.1. It's Jesse and Tati.
1: Thanks so much for being here. It's time for top stories.
2: Let's go.
1: Hot and humid weather all week is what they're saying. Expect another hot and muggy afternoon across the county today. Fire threat will stay elevated with the hot temperatures. High pressure to our east will continue to heat things up for the rest of the week. But yeah, that heat advisory, I mean, I'm looking at 116 degrees in Borrego Springs, 87 in El Cajon, 91 in Alpine, 87 again in Esco and Poway. So just stay hydrated, guys. The coolest place is on the coast, and we're looking at a high of 75 in San Diego. Our national days, guys. I had macaroni yesterday.
2: Oh.
1: Darn it. It's National Macaroni Day. It's National Dive Bar Day. Those are aplenty by the coast, just so you know. National Strawberry Sunday Day and National Koi Day. But it should be National Harry Styles Day. Did you see that Harry Styles' sister, how sweet, her name is Gemma, she had a heartfelt tribute for him. Because it was his final night at his residency at Wembley Stadium, which is record-breaking. It's a Guinness World Record that he was performing 12 nights there at the Wembley Stadium. Wembley is not like Las Vegas, so it's a little different. So it's a big deal. I feel like he is going to be the first of many artists who start to do something like that. It looks like City Heights Business is going to be suing because University Avenue construction. Becky, does this affect you in the area that you live in?
3: It's quite inconvenient. Yes.
1: Okay. Well, yes. Now this
0: is what, like, taking away the parking spots for the restaurants and everything, right?
1: I mean, they say it's a complete nightmare for the businesses along University Avenue in City Heights because of all the construction that has been prolonged and delayed. So totally. I feel for you guys. We see you guys. Those are your top stories brought to you by San Diego County Credit Union. It's not big bank banking. It's better.
0: A lot of minimum wage stuff was changing too. I'm really, really feeling for the restaurant industry and the small businesses and stuff like that. Hope you guys can hang in there.
1: Seriously.
0: And figure it out for sure.
1: Yep.
0: All right, let's kick off an awesome hour where you're going to hear more music than ever, and we are going to help move the needle with something special with our friends at San Diego County Credit Union. I'm sure you've heard of SDCCU's Stuff the Bus and the need here in San Diego for kids that are identified homeless to go into that fall with tons of necessary school supplies. We're going to walk you through between now and 9 o'clock everything involved in that, and not only that, we're going to raise some money so that we can fill some backpacks.
1: And we have a challenge. Jesse and Tati has a challenge.
0: All right, give us 10 minutes. We'll walk you through the challenge, guys. And it is on.
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0: is Tame Impala on Star 94.1. Tati, you would love the singer, lead singer Kevin Parker from Tame Impala. He's like the male version of you.
1: Oh, really? Now
0: the headline I found him: Tame Impala's Kevin Parker slept through his 2026 Grammy win. Apparently, he did not know that he was nominated for a Grammy. He missed the email.
1: Yes.
0: And then when the Grammys were on, he's in Australia, so he wasn't paying attention anyways. So he literally woke up one morning to a million emails and text threads about how he had just won the Grammy the night before for his album.
1: And how he wasn't there to pick up his Grammy.
0: Yes.
1: Do they do that thing where it was like, and the winner is?
0: Yes.
1: Tame Impala.
0: Well, no,
1: and then they all look at each other and go.
0: It was you know how they do the premiere episode, like or not the, it's like the Grammy thing before the actual
1: show. I know
0: what
1: you're talking about. Yes.
0: That's what he won in that like premiere first thing or whatever. But he was like, not only did I not know that I won, I didn't even know I was nominated.
1: I love it for him.
0: I love that. That kind of, it sounds like something you would do, Tati. You would win like award for personality of the year and you would be like, wait, what? I did?
1: Thank you. I didn't even know I was landing on the radar like that. Thank you.
0: Roger that.
1: Yeah, I'm not paying attention.
0: Well, Tame Impala, by the way, he's on a big tour right now all over the place. And
1: I take that as a compliment, just so you know.
0: Group. Well, yeah, they're like the biggest deal right now, too. You should.
1: What I mean is not paying attention to accolades. It's like, meh, you get it.
0: There's a mysteriousness about that right there, Tati. I strive.
1: You get it.
0: I can't do that yet. I'm still working on it. I love celebrating myself. I got to stop. No, I got it. I have to relax with all
1: That's not a bad thing. Celebrate yourself, please.
0: It's Star 94.1. We've got more music coming up, and more music than ever this hour, thanks to our friends over at SDCCU.
1: That's right. Stuff the Bus is what we're doing this hour, and we are asking that you open up your hearts and your wallets, whatever you want to give, because it's being matched this entire hour and entire day, actually.
0: Yeah, the way this is working, there was almost 24,000 students identified as homeless last year here in San Diego. Mm-hmm. And that is absolutely crazy because you probably would never know it. These are not kids that are wearing a sticker that says, I'm struggling with my homelessness situation. It's not happening like that.
1: But your kid probably sits next to them in school.
0: Right. And guess what? They deserve all the same resources that your kid has, all the things in the backpack, all the stuff that will help them thrive in school. And that is what we're raising this money for.
1: Yeah, we're really glad that San Diego Wave FC has partnered with San Diego County Credit Union and the San Diego County Office of Education to support local students in need. 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
0: Where's all of our young star besties that are enjoying some summer break, that love listening to the Jesse and Tati show, that can inspire their parents right now to go to the website? 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
1: 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Mm-hmm. Mine is the Karma Mountain branch.
0: Me too. I go to the same one.
1: Yeah.
0: So yeah, that's all we're asking for today, because we could really make a big difference. And this is something we like to do every summer as we lead up to a very stressful and busy time for most, back to school. And for kiddos that are already dealing with homelessness, they're already worrying about enough. So let's take good care of them right now, friends.
1: We want to make sure we get those matching donations, $7,500.

0: And I'll write your name.
1: Oh, yes.
2: Taylor Swift. Did you guys happen to listen to Ryan yesterday?
1: Seacrest?
2: It's Jesse and Tati.
1: Is Becky's mic on? Because I heard her say yes through my window.
2: It's on. Did you hear what he said, Beck?
3: Listen, Ryan Seacrest is our coworker, so I have to choose to believe him.
2: Dude, he was like, he was breaking the news to Tanya and Sissany that he was invited to the Taylor Swift wedding. He RSVP'd and everything, but then he had a work event come up at the last minute and he canceled to go do the 4th of July work event.
1: Oh my gosh. I want to know who else is like Ryan Seacrest and didn't attend.
2: Well, you know what?
1: I may be,
2: but you would, there's no way to prove that I was or was not. So I may start running with that the way Ryan did. Ryan's getting all this press because of not going to Taylor Swift. I also did not go to Taylor Swift's wedding.
1: Oh,
2: why
1: really?
2: Why am I not getting the press? I love the press.
1: You just said that I'm like Tame Impala and I don't pay attention to my emails. So technically,
2: well,
1: I probably got an invitation and I just haven't opened that email yet.
2: To the Taylor Swift wedding? Okay,
1: yes.
2: That could have happened. I can respect that thought right there. It's Jesse and Tati.
1: Do you believe us, Becky?
3: I always believe in my team. I always believe in my team.
2: I believe that
3: you two were invited. And you know what? I take responsibility as the producer. I lost the email.
1: Okay. Very diplomatic.
2: Thank you. I have my restrictions set very hard on my email too. So I'm sure it got filtered.
1: I blame Becky now.
2: We have a communication coming through our talkback mic, friends. If you ever want to say hi, hit the red microphone on the iHeartRadio app.
4: Hey guys, Jesse, Tati, Becky. 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
2: Yes, thanks, guys. Don't forget, guys, this hour we have a ton of extra music we're playing on Star 94.1 because that is the goal right this minute.
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0: Warren on Star 94.1, Jesse and Tati in the morning as we take the walk of shame today, U.S.
1: A. Make sure you put
0: USA.
1: Yeah, A.
0: Team USA.
1: Because when you say U.S. like that, I'm like, us? No, us? USA, all of us. We're in this together.
0: Yeah, we're just having a walk of shame kind of morning as we, right? Just, we're excited there's still soccer on TV the next few weeks, but I mean.
1: Absolutely. You know what I mean? It's like, as a half Mexican American, as a half Filipino American, and as a Japanese American, we're all still American and we're just proud that they went this far, aren't we?
0: Yes. Okay. Yes. And I'm very excited that I recently found out I was British because Team England's still in the game, guys.
1: Whatever.
0: Hey, here we go.
1: Sorry, that was jealousy when I said whatever really fast like that.
0: You can attach to another team. We can find a way.
1: Oh, you want me to bandwagon the English team?
0: we'll find, another team, any team. We'll find a way to connect you.
1: I mean, I do love English tea.
0: Wait.
1: I'll take an Earl Grey and a crumpet.
0: Hey. Yeah, okay, if you like a nice Earl Grey.
1: I love tea.
0: I think Tati's Team England. You're where are you, Becky Mets? Because your man is still, his team's still playing?
2: He was Team Mexico because he's half Mexican.
1: Oh, man.
2: And then we were, Team USA, which hopes and dreams crushed.
1: Wow.
2: But one of his favorite team is Manchester City.
1: Mm-hmm.
2: And the player Haaland that everybody's talking about that plays for Norway
0: with the blonde ponytail.
1: Yes,
2: plays on Norway.
0: I think they need to check the guys with the blonde ponytails or the any ponytails, kind of like performance enhancing drugs, because I've noticed that all the guys playing in the World Cup with the ponytails are superhuman and twice as good as everyone else on the field.
1: Okay, all right,
0: it's some sort of a thing.
1: Yeah, growth hormone is what you're saying.
2: Jesse and Tati.
0: Yes.
2: Tom on the phone wants to know how to donate.
0: Thank you so much for getting him on.
1: That's
0: right. We're playing more music than ever this hour, and we're trying to raise money. Hey, Tom. Good morning.
3: Hey, good morning, Jesse. Hi, Tati.
1: Hi, good morning, Tom. So it's really easy this morning. We're stuffing the bus to help out over 24,000 students here that need some school supplies this upcoming school year. You can go to sdccu.com/donate.
3: SDCCU?
0: .com. And then just hit the /donate. And then that page should come up. And honestly, Tom, any donation you make right now is going to get doubled.
1: Yeah.
0: Any dollar amount because of San Diego Wave FC. So cool.
3: Okay. Sounds great.
1: It's like they're like your parent, you know, because I told my son to save money and I would match whatever he saved. So imagine that, right?
0: It's the same thing.
1: You give five, they give five too, and it's a 10. So, you know, give what you want and give a plenty. Whatever you were going to bet on USA for the next round, you know, because those people are putting in bets. I'll put that money towards sdccu.com, okay?
3: Okay, sounds good.
0: See ya, pal. 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

0: It's Bruno Mars on Star 94.1, and up next is Tati's Two Cents, which is based on her real life and healing journey, not facts, just her truth. And with that said, what are we going to talk about next, Tati?
1: And sometimes it's just based on when I'm triggered and I remember a thought of when I was a kid in school and I didn't have school supplies.
0: And that is what this hour is all about. Okay, perfect. That's next in Tati's Two Cents. 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

0: Dua Lipa on Star 94.1, Jesse and Tati in the morning as we try to raise money for SDCCU and their Stuff the Bus. I think it would be appropriate, Tati, if you did your 2 cents today, and you said you wanted to actually talk about how this relates to you and you growing up in school supplies.
1: Yeah, you know, if anyone has listened to the show for years, then you've already guessed that I'm that kid, right? I mean, just the way I say things and the way I behave sometimes. I was the kid who didn't have school supplies. And let me just make sure I say this. My parents would buy me whatever was on the list in the beginning of the school year. And not all of it. It would just be the most important because we, you know, I had two other siblings and a lot of times I would also get their hand-me-downs. But during the school year, I remember not having school supplies. And I remember the kids sitting next to me always having to give me paper or pencils or erasers. Yeah. Yes. And always just kind of tapping. You know which one I never had, Jesse? The Texas Instruments calculator.
0: Totally.
1: It was so expensive. I never had that. And so I remember just always being like, hey, can I borrow? Hey. And my friends, we were all kind of not mean to each other, but we were just unfiltered. Sure. And I remember a friend of mine always tell me, seriously, like, bring your own already. Like, what are you waiting for? And it would be like, my only defense was to be funny about it and be like, oh, come on, you have so much. You know, look at how many you have. You have like 20, 30 erasers, but these are my Sanrios, which was like really fancy stuff. I'm like, yeah, but I need to get my work done. I actually wanted to get my work done. And
0: that's
1: embarrassing
0: probably in that moment.
1: It is. And I think that's why I ended up being such a funny person, because that was my defense mechanism growing up with not a whole lot. And so when we do things like this with Stuff the Bus, with San Diego County Credit Union, with San Diego Wave FC, and we have opportunities to help out kids who are sitting there and probably embarrassed that they have to always ask a teacher or a friend or, you know, the person sitting next to them. This is what this is about. This is making it so that they can, you know, just get through their school day and get their work done.
0: Yeah. And I mean, look, we don't have to say it, but a kiddo that's experiencing homelessness and doesn't have enough school supplies, that's a part of their worries. But remember the whole part about what are they going to do after school when their whole life is a little bit of a struggle. They're just top to bottom trying to figure it out. And any way we can make that easier for them, that is the goal, guys. So between now and 9 o'clock, we are asking you, go to sdccu.com/donate. 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And like Tati was mentioning, it totally gets doubled.
1: Yeah, thank you for helping my inner child feel like, hey, look, the community's showing up for us.
0: That's what we got to do.
1: Yeah, that's my 2 cents, take it or leave it.
0: Thanks, Tati. 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

0: Look, we've got a communique coming through on the talkback, Mike. Yay. Tati.
1: I donated because of you guys. Thanks, Jesse and Tati.
0: Love you, love you,
2: thank
0: love you.
2: Thank you. Can I just say, and I'm going to try and say yes. this in a way that it, Jesse, we have so many things that we do here at Star 94.1, and it is thanks to SDCCU and what they provide, not just for our Star besties,
0: oh, yeah.
2: but for like these students in school. So thank you to anybody who's been to any Star event. If I'm going to go on a limb and say most of those fun events that we throw is thanks to SDCCU. So
0: yeah,
2: if you've got a little bit to give, today's the day to say thank you back.
0: It's a collaboration we've been so proud of for so many years. 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And we'll walk you through a little bit more of what's going on here next. 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

0: Z with Star 94.1. Jesse and Tati in the morning. Tati, we have 4 minutes. The clock is ticking, but we can do this.
1: This entire hour has been filled with more music, but also asking you, our Star besties, to help us out. We have a goal, and Jesse and I wanted to do it within this hour. So matching donations to stuff the bus. We're helping kids here in San Diego County have some much-needed school supplies.
0: When this thing started, because we've been supporting this initiative for years, they literally would pull a school bus up to department stores here in San Diego, and we would park it outside. Tati and I would go and stand out front, talk to you as you were going shopping, encouraging you to come out with some school supplies to put in the bus, and we would stuff that thing full of school supplies. Well, you would think that's a lot of school supplies.
1: Yeah.
0: But what we found out eventually was that some of y'all can't make it to the big box store to meet us, right?
1: That's right.
0: And it's much more convenient for us to do these donations online, and we really get the needle moving. So if you're at work right now or headed there, sdcc.com/donate. Remember what Tati was saying. There are kids that are halfway through the school year or just maybe at the beginning of the school year looking at the person next to them in class going, hey, can I borrow a eraser? Sometimes they say, ugh, annoying. Why are you asking me for
1: that? Kids are so honest. They will literally just be like, I gave you a paper yesterday and the day before that. I'm going to run out.
0: So let's take care of these almost 24,000 students here in San Diego that are identified as homeless. You'll probably never know that about them. They're dealing with so much, but they shouldn't have to deal with not having the right stuff to start school this fall.
1: Yeah, so go to sdccu.com/donate. 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No, that's not true. Actually, it's happening all day today. 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
0: And we love you guys for supporting this. And we see it. We're watching the tally move up. It's not exactly where Tati and I need it. So hurry, hurry, hurry, hurry. 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

0: Let's say hi really quick and a quick thank you to someone anonymous in Rancho Bernardo who just left one of our last donations for the 8 o'clock hour, but you can keep them coming. Good morning, Anonymous.
1: Hi, good morning.
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1: Yes, more than anything, you guys inspired me. I'm always a little bit hesitant to donate because it doesn't always seem that it goes to the right cause, to the right people. But you guys encouraged me to do so, and I am very, very glad I did because, yes, there's a lot of homelessness, and especially with kids. So this is a great cause. So thank you for your encouragement.
2: Thank you.
0: And I think that's a very important thing you're saying, Anonymous, is that we trust SDCCU. So when they say we're going to help the community, we get to not only help them, but when then we watch them help the community after all of our efforts are through. 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
2: Thank you so much.
1: Thank you guys for everything and for making everybody's morning very happy.

0: Destiny's Child on Star 94.1. Anyone listen to Beyonce's new song she dropped on Taylor's wedding day? Oh!
1: Morning dew, donk. Let's not start any rumors or...
0: I'm just trying to get a
1: so
0: little...
1: So chismoso every time. Like, oh, she did that just to throw shade on Taylor Swift's wedding. No, she
0: I'm just saying that because Beyonce could have surprised us with a new song in a million different days.
1: First of all, she did it on 4th of July, which means it was her gift to America. Thank you. Say thank you.
0: Okay.
1: Thank you.
0: Thanks,
2: thank
0: bae.
2: You, Beyonce.
0: Thanks, bae. Appreciate it.
1: Thank you.
0: I didn't listen to it. Is it a good single?
1: Morning Dew. Mm-hmm. It's Morning Dew like Mountain Dew, but then in parentheses, it's Donk.
0: Really?
2: It's actually an unreleased song from all the way back from 4. That song is old.
0: Interesting.
2: But the fans loved it so much, they played it a lot on social media, and so she decided to release it as an actual single.
1: I didn't that the song was old, but can I tell you, Becky, when I heard it, I thought, this doesn't sound like today Beyonce if today Beyonce was to make a new song. So I'm glad that you just clarified that. Because I was like, it doesn't sound like a Beyonce today.
0: Well, that's what's going on with Beyonce. What we have going on with Ed Sheeran, all week we're giving away tickets to see Ed Sheeran at Petco Park. And if you get your phone out, you're going to win some tickets with us right after this.
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5: This is Danielle Robey from Bookmarked by Reese's Book Club. All the talk of probiotics can get confusing. Which to take? Why? What does it do? Let's make it easy. Garden of Life's doctor-formulated once-daily women's probiotic is the number one women's probiotic.

0: pushes twin.
1: That's somber on Star 94.1. It's Jesse and Tati in the morning. Let's give some Ed Sheeran tickets away.
2: Let's do it. 866-570-1941. He is going to be performing at Petco Park July 21st.
1: Yeah, and we're giving these tickets away all week, so you can count on them. But
2: here's a little preview.
1: Good luck.

0: gotta take a hydration break. Star 94.1, Jesse.
1: Why? Because you gotta mind your business.
0: Argentina is taking a hydration break, so I need one right now. Watching this
1: game. I thought it was because you're in everyone's business. My bad.
0: Let's say what's up to Henry, who's listening to Star Chula Vista. Yo, Hank. Good morning,
1: Hank.
2: Yeah. Good morning.
0: Do you? Does anyone call you Hank, Henry? Is that a thing?
2: Say again.
0: Does anyone call you Hank?
2: They actually do.
1: You know, wait, Hank is the nickname for Henry?
0: Sure is.
1: Says who?
2: Yes.
1: Queen Elizabeth?
0: Says who?
1: I'm so confused.
0: Well,
1: All right, Henry.
0: Thanks for listening in Chula Vista, man. You're going to Ed Sheeran.
2: Hey, thank you very much.
1: Thank
2: Appreciate
1: you, Henry.
2: It.
1: Thank you so much. And thank you for being nice to Becky Mitz on the phone.
0: Oh, yeah.
1: Yeah, she...
2: Always.
1: Thank you. You know, it is a customer service thing that we do here when we, Becky answers phones.
3: I appreciate it. Yeah. Y'all need to remember that there's a human back here. I'm doing my best with you guys.
0: Yeah, we're guaranteed human. So if you do want to say really spicy things on the phone to what you think is an AI person dealing with the pricing, it's not. It's a human being hearing. Not you, Henry. We know you're very nice.
1: Not you, Henry. Because if you call here, I'm going to start putting cue cards up for Becky that says Star 94.1, who hurt you? And I want her. I'm going to write it and say, if you have someone nasty on the phone, you say Star 94.1, who hurt you?
0: Yeah, I like that. You got to hold her up some cue cards, Tati. That's support.
1: I will.
0: Support at its finest. We love you, Becky Mitz.
3: Thank you.
0: All right. Thanks, Henry, for hitting us up. Rihanna's on Star right now. She's on Star.

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0: Did you just turn your mic on and the button fell off?
1: I'm holding the button in my hand right now, Todd. Wow. Do you want this button?
0: It's, do you feel like a radio veteran or what?
1: Jeez Louise, stupid. Why did that happen?
2: Oh, no.
1: Things are falling apart. Hold on. This is what happens when I put the button back in.
0: Okay,
2: there we go.
0: Okay.
1: Jesse and Tati, Star 94.1. We're about to get out of here and make room for Ryan Seacrest, who I hope is still receiving your interactions and calls and talkback messages about how he got invited to Taylor Swift's wedding. Dang.
0: Wow.
1: Dang, but didn't go.
0: Right?
1: For a work event.
0: But also, I'd like to say thank you so much to everyone who activated this morning. Mm-hmm. We really appreciate you, Star Besties, for picking up the phone and calling and saying that you went to sdccu.com/donate. That's actually going on all day long.
1: Yeah, and we would love to see those donations because we're watching those tallies and feeling so proud.
0: Yeah.
1: Thanks for that. And one last thing, I want to hack your life with the Jesse's hack that's going to help you with organizing all of your adulting things as it pertains to where you live. Listen to this. You know I wish that I had Jesse's hack. Now, Tati, you're probably going to say I've done this one before, but I don't know if I've done this version.
0: All right.
1: Give your house its own Gmail account.
0: Yes.
1: So let's just say your water heater dies. Well, where's the warranty? Maybe the receipt. Maybe the invoice from the original installation. If you use the same email address that's only for things that happen to your home,
0: it's always all living right there.
1: You just go to the search up whatever it is, comes right up. And your home wants you to make it creative and cute though too, so don't forget that. If you make your house its own Gmail account, have some fun with it. But
0: yeah, then, you can name your house like you name your car.
1: That's what I'm saying.
0: Do you have a name for your car? Because I haven't named mine yet.
1: The Khaleesi is the name of
0: that's
1: my car.
0: That's right. The Khaleesi. Mm-hmm. I gave Maggie up to my daughter, so I have to find a new name for my...
1: Don't... Hold on. Let's let the internet vote on it. That's the right thing to do, Tati.
0: Okay. I got sidetracked. Anyway,
1: okay, all good.
0: Beautiful hack. I love it. I'm going to have to set up a Gmail for my home.
1: That's all we're saying. Keep organized with your adulting stuff by doing just that. Why can't I find a hack like is always brought to you by Bill Howe because they know how.
3: Jesse and Tati, they know your commute, your coffee order, and your chaos.
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0: Sisney Tanya, the back room. 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
1: If you're trying to get in shape, all sorts of tools you can use, but I was just reading about these aromas that might cut cravings. 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
1: So, my coffee was a bust this morning.
2: Oh, no.
1: It's kicking now. But last night, what I normally do, I told you I put my coffee maker in my room. Game changer. It's a simple drip.
2: I mean, pretty soon it's going to be like in your bed.
1: Oh, well, as close as I can get.
2: Roll over, push a button.
1: Oh, my gosh. That's it. In 10 years, that's as far as I'm going to get my coffee before I get out of bed. I can smell the coffee at night. It's great. So I kind of get excited when I smell the coffee.
2: Wow.
1: Anyway,
2: I don't know if that's good for you.
1: It's great.
2: What is it like?
3: No, like? I think the aroma is actually quite...
2: The aroma doesn't have any effect of like the caffeine itself?
3: No.
2: Okay.
1: I don't know that, but
2: we'll see.
1: I don't think so.
2: That's what I was saying.
1: I didn't sleep. I don't know, but
2: you see?
1: But anyway, you know when you have to fill water up?

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1: If you're wondering, is this the year I finally go to the iHeartRadio Music Awards? Yes, this is it. I will be there with you. Let's hang. Let's meet. BTS is coming. Benson Boone joining. Zara Larsson as well. T

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1: If you're trying to get in shape this summer, you can use these aromas to cut your cravings. 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
2: They say the holy water's watered down, and this town's lost its faith. Our colors will fade eventually, so if our time is running out, day after day, we'll make the mundane a masterpiece. Oh my, my, oh my, my love, I take one look at you, you're taking me out.

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1: Now, are you trying to just stay in shape? If you get cravings, now the problem with like the sun being up later, I get hungry later because the sun is up. And I want a snack.
2: Yes.
1: It's the sun's fault.
2: Oh, I never thought of that.
1: Yeah, I'm in the pantry because the sun's still up. That's the problem. Mm-hmm. So if you want to cut the cravings, they say try smelling these things and it could help with the cravings. Smell olive oil.
2: Really?
1: Smell green apples and smell garlic.
2: Garlic would make me more hungry.
1: I was going to say, funny thing is, I kind of like all that stuff. And the garlic would make me want to cook something.
2: Mm-hmm.
1: So, but I guess it has to do with your brain, your olfactory. Olive oil, green apples, garlic. Today's quote. Do you cry? I cry. You know what? Cry as much as you want. But when you stop crying, make sure you never cry for the same reason again.
2: Oof, I love that.
1: I think that's powerful.
2: Shut
1: I like
2: that
1: it.
2: Door.
1: Yeah. It's okay to cry, but not for the same thing again.
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1: Harry Styles recently wrapped up his historic 12-night residency at London's Wembley Stadium, the venue's longest run ever. And upon entering the record books during his last show there, he stopped down the music to thank four friends. He gave props to his former One Direction bandmates. We got the video of it. Pretty emotional, too. 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

0: Ryan Seacrest.
1: Well, Travis and Taylor got married over the weekend. You probably heard. We got some more details next.
0: On air. 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

0: It is Seacrest. If you're working, thanks for having us on at SDSU. Travis and Taylor got married at MSG, Madison Square Garden. That's like the Crypto.com arena in New York City. Tanya, what did you learn about this wedding? Because I know that you were all about it.
1: I learned so much. So also, I feel like there's more to the reason why they got married in Madison Square Garden. Because
0: what would that be?
1: I feel like they light up in arenas. And like Travis Kelce was talking about wanting to like be in MSG, like when it was when like all the Knicks games were going on, and he was talking about how like electric that venue is and lights up and stuff. So I feel like they were like giving us these Easter eggs before the actual wedding even happened. They gave gifts to all the people that came to the wedding, and it was like this little handkerchief that says so it's going to be forever, and it had their TNT with the little heart logo that was
0: super cool.
1: Yeah.
0: But a lot of people were there. Paul McCartney, Stevie Nicks performed, right?
1: Mm-hmm. Yeah. So very many cool people were there. You couldn't even list off the people that were there. It was like, where's Waldo looking in the streets of New York City?
0: Also, they gave $26 million to charity before the wedding.
2: Saw that.
0: To different places around the country, which was also extremely beautiful and wonderful. It was a great weekend, right? I mean, they got, like, if you're a fan, they got married. Then it was this amazing America 250 celebration. Tanya, your mouth is open.
1: Well, I read this. I think it's a report, so I don't know if it's true or not. But I'm the rumors are out there that they recorded video of the whole thing, and they're going to, like, give it to the guests.
2: Give it to the guests, or are they going to make, like, a documentary?
0: Maybe they'll release it to the fans. Yeah.
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1: 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She's

0: Hey, it is Ryan Seacrest. Delana's Dish is what you need to know on the way home. Coming up 2:10 and every hour this afternoon here on Star 94.1.
1: One of the biggest fireworks on the 4th of July was released by Beyonce, a new surprise song. Morning Dew Donk, it's called. According to a press release, the song is a direct nod to her loyal beehive. The Pharrell-produced track is going to be on the 20th anniversary edition of her second album, B-Day, which was originally released back in, 06, but has sparked rumors of an entirely new album possibly in the works. We'll see, but B-Day's anniversary reissue is due September 4th.

0: It is Seacrest. If you're working, thanks for having us on at SDSU.
1: All right. How's it going this summer? Are you enjoying it? I have to say that now that the 4th is over, it's going to go too fast.
2: Oh.
1: So we need to be present and live in it and savor it.
2: It's
1: right?
2: Christmas.
1: It's not quite that extreme.
2: Yeah. I bought Christmas balls last weekend because everything was on sale.
1: Why?
2: Because it's
1: okay.
2: On sale.
1: All right. Good. I mean, that's fun to like start thinking about it. Now, like, I want to play the Mariah song now.
3: Whoa.

0: Sissany is into hip hop classes. So I got, tell me why and where and when and what. And, well, and you got to do something for us here for the video.
1: I met somebody that, like, she was like, oh, I teach at Equinox and I, and, you know, it's and all types of dance. And I was like, God, I haven't taken a dance class in so long. So I went and I took her class and it was a hip hop, you know, theme that day. And I was feeling it. Like, I was in it and, like, yes, doing all the moves, hitting. And at the end, she goes, you know, we're not allowed to film in class. She's like, but whoever wants to stay and do it one more time, I'll let you guys post up your video or post up your cameras to film yourself.
0: Okay.
1: And I'm thinking in my head, like, I'm going to film this and I'm going to post it.
0: Oh, yeah. This,
1: like,
0: is gold.
1: And so I do. And I watch the video back and I just... It did not look as good as I thought it was looking when I was feeling it, you know? Like,
0: never does. It never does.
1: So, I don't know if this video will ever see the light of day.
0: Listen. It's the same thing, like, when I do one of my exercise moves, that, like a workout move.
1: I think
0: it's so good and my form's so right. Then I see myself hunched over, shoulders cramped up. I'm like, wait a minute. That's really what I look like? So I commend people who don't go to that one comment and obsess about that one negative comment.
1: Yeah.
0: I commend people who don't just look at the bad, the negative, the things to fix. Because I don't know why, but I am trained to go just look at what needs to be better with everything.
1: Me too.
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1: Back in 2011, a.k.a. peak skinny jean era, remember? 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

0: you judge people by their lock screens? I'm fascinated by lock screens. Is it your family? Is it your kids? Is it your dog? Is it your pet? Is it, what is it?
1: Is it you?
0: What is your, is it you? That's narcissistic.
1: Well,
0: we'll get into who's got themselves on their lock screen next.
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0: Progress with you, whether you're in the office chair or dentist chair. We appreciate you having us on. 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
1: So let me see your lock screens. Do you judge people by their lock screens? Like, you ever meet somebody and then you look at their lock screen and think, I can't go out with them, or I don't think they should be part of my life? Generally, lock screens are family photos or landscape. I mean, Sissy, you got your kids there. Beautiful photo. They are growing up. Beautiful photo.
2: Oh, thank you.
1: Tanya, you chose your dog over your husband, or do you rotate? Do you rotate? Thing,
2: this is a picture from my wedding day, and it's a picture of my dog with her bow.
3: And you.
1: You only see your dog.
3: You're
1: I barely
3: in the picture.
1: See you.
2: Yeah, I mean, but I was holding her.
1: Oh, wait a minute. Is that you? You have you on your screen? That is not okay.
3: And you're getting your makeup done.
2: Yeah, I just think it's such a perfect picture of my dog.
1: No, you. Okay, that's a red flag.
2: It is not a
1: no,
2: red
1: you're
2: flag.
1: In the picture.
3: You have a picture of yourself
1: you
3: getting your makeup
1: have,
3: done.
2: First of all,
3: yeah,
2: I'm that's barely a red flag. In the photo. It's a blur. You can't
1: what
2: even
1: mean,
2: tell.
1: Barely. It's your phone. It's blonde hair with a makeup brush going across a cheek.
2: Yeah.
1: Who else could it be?
2: It's not my face. You can't even see my eyes. It's like my
1: chin. It's not
2: chin.
1: Your face? It's not you? That's
2: it,
1: not you?
2: It is me, but it's not like a picture of me. It's a picture of my dog.
1: Okay. I'm moving on, but that's a red flag.
2: Oh, my God.
1: Madison, our intern, was talking about this. Have you met people and you look at their lock screen and think, okay, that's a problem.
4: Yes, 100%.
1: Like, what have you seen?
4: I've seen a guy with like a thirst trap photo of himself.
3: Oh,
4: like a
1: that's
4: black
1: what I'm talking
4: photo.
1: About.
4: That's weird.
1: People with pictures of themselves on their screen, you need to move on. That is not, you cannot have you in your lock screen. It's just narcissistic.
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0: 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You know, San Diego's best variety is also the best station to listen to at work. I mean, we might be a little biased. 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
1: Olivia Rodrigo's sold out, newly announced festival. Daisy Chain Fields has somehow gotten even more inspiring. The entire all-female lineup, Chappell Roan and Sarah McLachlan, Stevie Nicks, Doechii, are doing it for free. The festival will donate 100% of the proceeds to charity, and Olivia says their generosity, quote, is a real testament to their hearts as well as their talent. Going to be a very cool show. That's in Irvine, California, at the end of August.
2: Wake up in the morning. Glasses, I'm out the door. I'm going to hit this city.
3: Let's
2: before
3: go.
2: I leave, brush my teeth with a bottle of Jack. Because when I leave for the night, I ain't coming back.

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1: Is dopamine shopping, heard about this, the trend that could curb your excessive spending? You get all the fun, but don't have to pay for it? It's apparently popular, and it reduces stress. I'll tell you about it next hour.
2: They say the holy water's watered down, and this town's lost its faith. Our colors will fade eventually, so if our time is running out, day after day, we'll make the mundane a masterpiece. Oh my, my, oh my, my love, I take one look at you, you're taking me out.

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Thanks for having it on. Star 94.1 San Diego's At Work Station. Oh, this video is amazing of your hip-hop dancing. Why can't we get this up? Ronnie! Where's Ronnie? Post this. Come on, Ronnie. Get this up. The people need to see it. America wants it.

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1: Disney taking hip hop class, and she shot a video, and then she watched it back and decided it wasn't synced enough to post. I think it looks awesome.
2: Thank you, Ryan.
1: You know? I'm proud. Like, I love that you went and did that because A, it's fun. B, you look like you're 13 in a dance crew, you know? It's great exercise. And frankly, it is a good skill to have. I wish I could break out hip-hop dancing when I'm at parties and stuff like that.
2: Oh,
1: or go
2: yeah?
1: on tour with Harry Styles or something, you know?
2: Right, exactly.
1: It's a great thing to be able to do, to be able to dance. I'm always in like embarrassed that I have no... I bob my head. I have no moves. You know, get out there and dance. It's your wedding, Tanya. I was so terrified when... You pushed me into the circle,
2: and
1: I was dancing. I was pushed into the circle. I had to do a solo dance at Tanya's wedding. No hip hop classes. I didn't know what song was playing.
2: Great, you were amazing.
1: If you think I did great, why are you laughing at her? Because she actually does look like she's on the mark.
3: I wasn't laughing at you. I just think it's so cute how I can tell you're concentrating.
1: She's focused.
3: Yeah,
1: but it's a good outlet. We need to, you know, don't they say like do something that makes you feel like a kid again? We need to do that.
2: It was so fun. That's the thing. At the end of the day, I had so much fun. And I was very sore the next day.
1: I'm told, Mark, is it up? I'm told it's up. Where is it?
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2: And be kind, please.
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1: Well, this is an interesting concept Sisney was telling me about. 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So a lot of people are doing this. 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
1: So people are fake shopping to get a little dopamine rush, but they're not buying the stuff. Like, what's the fake of the shopping?
2: So the fakeness is the thrill of searching, putting it in your car, even going through the checkout process. Apparently, it tricks your brain into feeling like you shopped without spending a single dollar. You never actually buy anything on these
1: sites.
2: You
1: never get it. It never comes, right?
2: No, it's sites like Picky Pick and DopamineShopping.com. And apparently, it's just the dopamine that hits from the browsing and the checking and the checking out. And it's not from getting the packages. So, like, the excitement level is not when you get the package.
1: You mean it for us as
2: for
1: humans?
2: Us, as humans, yes.
1: Really? It's not when we get it? It's just searching for it? And then what is the excitement?
2: And I kind of agree, though, because I can't tell you how many times I get package in the mail and I'm just like, oh, that's what I ordered off of Old Navy the other day. And I'm like, I know what it is. I don't need to open it right now. And it's like, sits there, like, in the entryway for days.
1: I guess that makes a lot of sense. I just bought a book about relationships, and I was like, I gotta have this immediately.
2: Okay.
1: And it's a hardback, and I was like, I really want to read, like, I want to read it tonight, now, you know?
2: You probably did, like, the overnight, or, like, paid extra for, like,
1: rush.
2: Yes. And then it rushes over to you, and then you still don't
1: Opened it.
2: I know!
1: Haven't opened it. All right, so the sites are DopamineShopping.com.
2: Yes, and Picky Pick.
1: Picky Pick.
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looks like 10,000 spoons when all you need is a knife. 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
1: Summer is all about just chilling, a little lighter on yourself, right? Don't be so hard on yourself. Barbecuing, clam baking, slow roasting, cornbread, and whatever it is. I'm from the South. I love the sweet cornbread. Anyway, thankfully, our tastemakers have already put in the work handpicking the best tracks for the ultimate summer playlist to go along with all that. 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
1: Summertime. Things to do. Beaches to go to. Time to play a little bit more. Stay up a little bit later. Have that sip of something that you might normally have a sip of on a Tuesday night. Go for it, right? Yeah.

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1: We're talking about Travis and Taylor's wedding. Congratulations to them. 1,000 people, MSG, downtown New York City. Everybody was recovering. Even like all the news channels were covering it live. And they donated $26 million to charity ahead of the wedding. A bunch of people went. Performers, Paul McCartney, Stevie Nicks. But something was really cool. They did a raffle. Sisney was telling me about this raffle they did inside the wedding. What'd they raffle off?
2: Yeah, they raffled off a Chevy Chevelle during the reception. And it appears to be the same make and model that Travis drove Taylor away after a Chiefs game back in 2023.
3: Oh, and that was basically
2: the moment that really kind of launched their relationship into the public eye. So it's really meaningful. Guests reportedly earned the raffle tickets by winning games throughout the reception. And there was even designer handbags up for grabs and things like that.
1: So you would play carnival games or something, skee ball or whatever?
2: They had a bunch of carnival games and things like that.
3: Carnival games?
2: Yes.
1: And then you get tickets, and then for those tickets, they call it the numbers, I guess.
2: I think it's a cool idea of turning something that's become kind of like part of your love story into this really cool wedding prize that one of your guests could win.
3: Who won the car?
1: It's all confidential. You'll see in the documentary if they release it, Tanya. It'll come out some point. I don't know. When I get married and have six people, I like a carnival game. This sounds fun now.
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1: That's going to do it for us today, guys. Thank you for being on the show this Tuesday.
0: Sisney's taking hip-hop classes. The video is up. It's cool. People are loving it. You know, it's nice to let loose and don't ever be embarrassed about having fun, right? If anybody makes fun of you having fun, they're not having fun.
2: Yeah.

for one. It's a summer to remember here on Star. I've got Ed Sheeran tickets I want to hook you up with, okay? 220 and 420 is when you can win Ed Sheeran tickets with me all week here on Star 94.1. Aw, heartbreak for Team USA as far as the World Cup. But you know, they still get paid a lot. And the winner of the World Cup, wait until you hear how much that team is going to get. We've got that in the dish coming up in about 5 minutes.

0: perfect summer song, right? Nikki, you're in Sunroof. Hey, it's Delayda. Coming up, I have Ed Sheeran tickets for you. Are you ready to win those? You can win with me at 2:20 and 4:20 today. So get ready to call in and win. And when I saw this story earlier today, I was like, wow. USA, Team USA is out as far as the World Cup. Belgium beat them 4-1 yesterday. The Team USA still makes $15 million just for playing in the World Cup. The winner of the World Cup makes $50 million. That team gets $50 million, and whoever comes in second place, $33 million. Yeah, I had no idea there was so much money involved. 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
17: 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I've got your Ed Sheeran tickets. Ed-

0: Taylor here on Star 94.1. Hey, it's Delana. How are you? Amber is on the phone in Rancho Penasquitos. Amber, hi. How are you?
1: Hi, I'm great. How are you, Delana?
0: I'm really good. Did I catch you off guard a little bit? You're on the air, just so you know.
1: No, I'm just so excited.
0: Oh, good, good. Because you are going to see Ed Sheeran at Petco on July 1st. Right?
1: Thank you.
0: You're so welcome. You're so welcome.
1: That's
0: it's going to be a great show. What are you doing today, Amber? What's keeping you busy today?
1: Oh, it's my day off, so I'm relaxing and getting stuff done around the house.
0: I am so jealous because it's so pretty outside today. Hey, thanks for listening to Star 94.1. Appreciate you. And hang on, I'll get you all the details on going to see Ed. Summer to remember here on Star 94.1. More Ed Sheeran tickets at 4:20. You

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0: Star 94.1. We are making it super easy for you to win Ed Sheeran tickets. All you need to do is be listening at 4:20. That's your next chance to win with me. And you just need to call in and win. It's a summer to remember here on Star 94.1. Yes, we have concert tickets. Yes, we have trips. Yes, we have all sorts of goodies, including money. Yes, Easy Money is coming back next Monday. And you're going to be able to win with us 6A to 6P here on Star 94.1.
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0: Backstreet Boys here on Star 94.1. Hey, it's Delana, and I saw this earlier today, and I wanted to share it with you because doesn't it seem like summer's flying by? I mean, we're already past the 4th of July, and I'm already seeing Halloween candy on the shelves and stuff like that. So I thought, oh, I don't want the summer to end anytime soon. So here's what experts say you should do. Do a 10 list, a quick 10 list. So instead of like creating huge bucket lists for what you're going to do this summer or whatever, really ambitious goals, make a list of 10 small things like you do, like you'd like to do over the next month. For instance, for me, I want to go to the beach. I want to take my niece to a surfing lesson. I want to make sure I make dinner for my wife, for Mary. My sister-in-law is coming into town. I want to take her and my nephew to SeaWorld, stuff like that, right? So if you make a list of 10 things, easy 10 things that you can do, it makes summer last a little bit longer. Yeah, especially when you go and do them too, right? And this dish is brought to you by San Diego County Credit Union. It's not big bank banking, it's better.
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San Diego Pride. It is coming up fast. It's going to be on July 18th and 19th. We'll be a part of the parade. Make sure you say hi. And I want to give you tickets to the festival right after the song. Four.

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1: 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Hey, it's Delana. And yes, Benson Boone will be a part of our iHeartRadio Music Festival in Vegas. 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Speaking of winning, San Diego Pride, it is always a good time. Biggest celebration to diversity and inclusion. And tons of fun, right? It's coming back to Balboa Park. That's the festival. It will be July 18th and July 19th. Saturday, the parade is Saturday morning. Make sure you look for Star 94.1. We'll be there and be waving. Would you like to go? I got a pair of tickets to the Pride Festival. There's so many different performers. Call me and I'll give these to you, okay? 866-570-1941. Good luck.
2: 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Get money twice. I'm from the dirty, but that Chico nice. Y'all call it a moment, I call it life.

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0: Star 94.1. Yeah. A summer to remember on Star 94.1. We've got so many concert tickets, including Ed Sheeran tickets. Ed's going to be here on the 21st, and I'm going to give my pair of tickets away in just a few minutes at 4:20. So make sure you're listening so you can call in and win. Speaking of summer, the summer of live with our friends at Live Nation. 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It's better.
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9: The first ever X Games League Championship is going down live, and New Orleans has the call. 3 days of elite action sports, a season's worth of competition, coming down to one final weekend. 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Don't miss the moment it becomes history.
10: I think you'll agree with me. Nothing is worse than slow internet. Whether you're trying to get a project done or you're at home streaming a movie and the circle of death suddenly comes on, time for something new. 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

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Ed's going to be here in San Diego on the 21st, Petco. Going to be a great show. Call me right now. Summer to Remember on Star, 866-570-1941.

0: to pop. 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
2: Woo!
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0: Oh, good. I'm so excited to hear that. Thanks for listening, Amy. I know you're at work, so I'll let you get back to work. But hang on. I'll get you some info, okay? More Ed Sheeran tickets tomorrow morning with Jesse and Tati, 7 a.m., 8 a.m. And then you can win with me in the afternoon. You know that. Tomorrow and all week here on Star.

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